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3: 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Scattered showers tonight. Low of 64. Morning rain, 79 and partly cloudy for your Saturday. Partly cloudy and 82 for Sunday. Currently, it's 72. 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

It's a class of 88 weekend on 94 Rock with me, Adrian Cronauer. Hippie, hippie shake? At our age, it's more like hippie, hippie break. Oh, well. Great white now and save your love. All of it?

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1: 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I'm just drawn that way.
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Vita Ford and Kiss Me Deadly. I think that's the new jingle for Valtrex. It's a Class of 88 weekend on 94 Rock with me, Adrian Cronauer, and Melissa Etheridge. Somebody bring me some water. I need it to wash down them Valtrex pills.

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4: Way to go, Mom!
3: Are twins.
5: My name is Julius. I'm your twin brother.
4: Obviously. The moment I sat down, I thought I was looking into a mirror.
1: At number four, Tom Hanks grows up way too fast in Big.
6: I turned into a grown-up, Mom. I made this wish on a machine, and it turned me into a grown-up.
7: So now what?
8: You get a job.
7: Cannot get a job.
6: I play with all of this stuff, and then I tell them what I think.
8: Did they pay you for that?
4: Suck it!
9: Vice President, he's only been here a week.
8: What were you like when you were younger?
6: Ah! That wasn't much different.
1: At number three, when you think of garbage, think of Hakim. It's Eddie Murphy in Coming to America.
10: Why can't I find my own wife?
11: We've gone to a great deal of trouble to select for you a very fine wife.
10: I want a woman that's going to arouse my intellect as well as my loins.
12: Where will you find such a woman?
10: In America.
13: I am Hakim.
14: Nice to meet you, Hakim.
13: I have recently been placed in charge of garbage.
14: That's good to know.
15: Oh my goodness! It is you! Greetings, Your Highness!
14: Who is that?
13: Just the man I met in the restroom.
1: The number two movie of the year takes us to Toontown. Who framed Roger Rabbit?
16: A rabbit cacked him last night.
17: Remember, you never saw me.
18: I'd do anything for my husband, Mr. Valiant. Anything.
19: Woo! Toons gets him every time.
20: You wouldn't have any idea where the rabbit might be.
21: Got a thing for rabbits, huh?
22: The whole thing stinks like yesterday's diaper.
23: I'm a pig!
24: I'm a toon.
18: I'm not bad. I'm just drawn that way.
1: And the top film at the box office for 1988 also took home the Oscar for Best Picture. Dustin Hoffman and Tom Cruise in Rain Man.
25: What is this? Who is this guy?
26: Raymond is your brother.
25: My brother? I don't have a brother.
27: Of course, I'm an excellent driver.
25: You know how to drive?
27: Yeah.
25: Raymond!
28: You never touch the steering wheel when I'm driving. Do you hear me?
27: Yeah.
28: Do you hear me?
27: Of course, I don't have my underwear.
8: You're using Raymond. You're using me. You use everybody.
25: I'm using Raymond. Raymond! Raymond, am I using you? Am I using you, Raymond?
27: Yeah.
25: Shut up! He is answering a question from a half hour ago.
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3: 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Scattered showers overnight, low of 64. Morning rain for Saturday. After that, partly sunny in 79. Partly cloudy in 82 Sunday. Right now, 70. 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
0: 1988 saw America return to the heavens as the space shuttle Discovery was the first shuttle launch since the Challenger disaster in 1986. A tactical error causes the cruiser the USS Vincennes to shoot down an Iranian passenger plane, killing 290.
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0: A terrorist bomb detonates on a passenger flight over Lockerbie, Scotland, killing 270.
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0: America chooses a 41st president as Michael Dukakis bests Jesse Jackson and Dick Gephardt for the Democratic nomination, and George Bush outlasts Jack Kemp and Pat Buchanan to win the Republican nomination.
9: You pick the president. It's your decision.
10: This is America. This is our campaign.
11: 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How are you?
12: 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Jack Kemp,
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25: Hey, you going to the comedy festival this year?
26: The what?
25: The Great American Comedy Festival.
26: What's that?
25: The festival they have every year that honors Johnny Carson?
26: Every year? Since when?
25: Like 2008.
26: What?
25: Where? At the Johnny Carson Theater.
26: In Norfolk?
25: Yeah.
26: Well, who's performing?
25: Charlie Behrens is the headliner this year.
26: Charlie Behrens? I see his videos all the time. He's hilarious.
25: Right? They're also bringing in Bluebird Improv with Matt Walsh and a bunch of other funny improvisers.
26: That's a pretty cool lineup.
25: And they bring in a bunch of other nationally known comics. 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
26: And this is in Norfolk?
25: Yeah.
26: Norfolk, Nebraska.
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26: Huh. You know, they really should publicize this festival more.
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0: is Julius. 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

0: more info, call 887-6210. Scattered showers overnight, low of 64. Morning rain, after that partly cloudy and 79 for Saturday. Partly cloudy, 82 for Sunday.
1: 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Shall we rock now or rock later?
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0: Gibson, and the Dodgers have won the game 5-4. I don't believe what I just saw.
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0: January 31st, 1988, Doug Williams becomes the first African-American quarterback to start and win a Super Bowl as the Washington Redskins hammer the Denver Broncos 42-10.
1: Short drop, long down the right sideline, wide open, and caught to the 40, 35, 30, 40, 15, Sanders, touchdown, Washington. Talk about letting him off the hook, 80 yards and a touchdown throw.
0: In February, the Winter Olympics in Calgary, Alberta, Canada, the Killer Bees, figure skater Brian Boitano and speed skater Bonnie Blair bring home the gold for the U.S.
2: And in the final straightaway, the power of Bonnie Blair. And as she crosses the finish line, she knows the gold is hers.
0: April 4th, Danny Manning leads Kansas to a national title, 83-79 over Oklahoma.
2: The Kansas Jayhawks have beaten all odds. They have lost more games than any champion in the history of the NCAA. And Bedlam reigns here in Kansas City as the Jayhawks beat the Sooners 83-79.
0: May 26th, the great one Wayne Gretzky wins his fourth and final Stanley Cup with Edmonton as the Oilers sweep the Boston Bruins.
3: Ladies and gentlemen, from coast to coast, the 1988 Stanley Cup champions, the Edmonton Oilers have won it again.
0: June 21st, Magic Johnson wins his fifth and final NBA championship as the Lakers outlast the Detroit Pistons in seven games.
4: Pistons have got a steal. They're not going to get a chance. Green will win it. The game ends. The Lakers have won it again.
0: October 20th, the L.A. Dodgers upset the mighty Oakland A's in the World Series, taking the Fall Classic in five games, sparked by Kirk Gibson's dramatic pinch-hit walk-off home run in Game 1.
5: Gibson swings and a fly ball to deep right field. This has got to be a home run! Unbelievable! A home run for Gibson! I don't believe what I just saw!
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It's a Kratz of 88 weekend on 94 Rock with me, Adrian Cronauer. Time to hop in the shower. This one goes out to Norman Bates at the Bates Motel, Danzig, and Bubba!

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2: 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Scattered showers overnight, low of 64. Morning rain for Saturday. After that, partly sunny and 79. Partly cloudy, 82 Sunday.
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It's a Class of 88 weekend on 94 Rock with me, Adrian Cronauer. Every rose has its thorn. You are the rose, and I am the thorn in your butt.

It's a Class of 88 weekend on 94 Rock with me, Adrian Cronauer. Show me the money. For the love of money, it's the Bullet Boys. What the AT double hockey stick is the Bullet Boys?

0: 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Took 19 years to win them back-to-back. Los Angeles Lakers do it again.
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0: 5 movies at the box office for 1988. At number 5, Arnold Schwarzenegger meets his spitting image, Danny DeVito, in Twins.
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2: Arnold Schwarzenegger. Born to be bad. And Danny DeVito.
3: Way to go, Mom.
2: Are twins.
4: My name is Julius. I'm your twin brother.
3: Obviously. The moment I sat down, I thought I was looking into a mirror.
0: At number 4, Tom Hanks grows up way too fast in Big.
5: I turned into a grown-up, Mom. I made this weird little machine, and it turned me into a grown-up.
6: Now what?
7: You get a job.
6: Cannot get a job.
5: I play with all of this stuff, and then I tell them what I think.
7: They pay you for that?
3: Sucker!
6: Vice President, he's only been here a week.
8: What were you like when you were younger?
5: Oh, well, that wasn't much different.
0: At number 3, when you think of garbage, think of Hakim. It's Eddie Murphy in Coming to America.
9: Why? Why can't I find my own wife?
10: We've gone to a great deal of trouble to select for you a very fine wife.
9: I want a woman that's going to arouse my intellect as well as my loins.
11: Where will you find such a woman?
9: In America.
12: I am Hakim.
8: Nice to meet you, Hakim.
12: I have recently been placed in charge of garbage.
8: That's good to know.
9: Oh my goodness, it is you! Greetings, Your Highness!
8: Who is that?
12: Just the man I met in the restroom.
0: The number 2 movie of the year takes us to Toontown. Who framed Roger Rabbit?
13: A rabbit cacked him last night.
9: Remember, you never saw me!
14: I'd do anything for my husband, Mr. Valiant. Anything.
15: Woo! Toons gets him every time.
16: You wouldn't have any idea where the rabbit might be.
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18: The whole thing stinks like yesterday's diaper.
9: I'm a pig! I'm a toon!
14: I'm not bad. I'm just drawn that way.
0: And the top film at the box office for 1988 also took home the Oscar for Best Picture. Dustin Hoffman and Tom Cruise in Rain Man.
19: What is this? Who is this guy?
20: Raymond is your brother.
19: My brother? I don't have a brother.
21: Of course, I'm an excellent driver.
19: You know how to drive?
21: Yeah.
9: Raymond! You never, never touch the steering wheel when I'm driving. Do you hear me?
21: Yeah.
9: Do you hear me?
21: Of course, I don't have my underwear.
7: You're using Raymond. You're using me. You use everybody.
9: I'm using Raymond. Raymond! Raymond, am I using you? Am I using you, Raymond?
21: Yeah.
9: Shut up! He is answering a question from a half hour ago.
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8: 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Ace is the place. Partly cloudy overnight, low of 64 with some scattered showers. Morning rain and 79 for Saturday. Partly sunny, 82 on Sunday.
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It's a Class of 88 weekend on 94 Rock with me, Adrian Cronauer. Here comes Poison and Yo Mama. Oh, sorry, that's the name of the song. Yo Mama, don't dance.

0: as Discovery clears the tower.
1: 1988 saw America return to the heavens as the Space Shuttle Discovery was the first shuttle launch since the Challenger disaster in 1986. A tactical error causes the cruiser the USS Vincennes to shoot down an Iranian passenger plane, killing 290.
2: Oscillant 004, true 15 miles.
3: The cruiser USS Vincennes shot down an Iranian airliner over the Straits of Hormuz.
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9: You pick the president. It's your decision.
10: This is America. 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
11: 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How are you?
12: 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Jack Kemp.
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5: What's that?
4: The festival they have every year that honors Johnny Carson?
5: Every year? Since when?
4: Like 2008.
5: What?
4: Where? At the Johnny Carson Theater.
5: In Norfolk?
4: Yeah.
5: Well, who's performing?
4: Charlie Behrens is the headliner this year.
5: Charlie Behrens? I see his videos all the time. He's hilarious.
4: Right? They're also bringing in Bluebird Improv with Matt Walsh. And a bunch of other funny improvisers.
5: That's a pretty cool lineup.
4: 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And the adults-only late show at the District Event Center.
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5: Huh. You know, they really should publicize this festival more.
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9: 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Scattered showers for your Saturday, a high of 81, low of 61 for your Saturday night. Partly sunny and 83 for Sunday, ditto Monday.
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3: 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Scattered showers for your Saturday, a high of 81, low of 61 for your Saturday night. Partly sunny and 84 for Sunday. Same goes for Monday.
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0: 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Took 19 years to win them back-to-back. 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
3: Destructive winds is just deadly.
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3: 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Scattered showers for your Saturday. A high of 81, low of 61 for your Saturday night. Partly sunny and 83 Sunday. Ditto Monday.
4: 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It's science.
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3: Destructive winds is just deadly.
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3: 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Scattered showers for your Saturday, a high of 81, low of 61 for your Saturday night. Partly sunny and 83 for Sunday, ditto Monday.
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2: What's that?
1: The festival they have every year that honors Johnny Carson?
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1: Where? At the Johnny Carson Theater.
2: In Norfolk?
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2: Well, who's performing?
1: Charlie Behrens is the headliner this year.
2: Charlie Behrens? I see his videos all the time. He's hilarious.
1: 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They're also bringing in Bluebird Improv with Matt Walsh. 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
6: 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Scattered showers this morning, partly cloudy, 81 for the afternoon, low of 61 tonight, partly sunny, 83 Sunday. Same goes for Monday.
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0: two unanswered points for the Washington Redskins, led by that guy, Doug Williams. And
1: not a great shot.
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3: Destructive winds is just deadly.
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7: 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Scattered showers this morning, partly cloudy, 81 for the afternoon, low of 61 tonight. Partly sunny, 83 Sunday. Same goes for Monday.
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It's a class of 88 weekend on 94 Rock with me, Adrian Cronauer. Time to hop in the shower. This one goes out to Norman Bates at the Bates Motel, Danzig, and Mother!

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3: Destructive winds is just deadly.
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4: 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Scattered showers for your Saturday. A high of 81, low of 61 for your Saturday night. Partly sunny and 83 Sunday. Ditto Monday.
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It's a Class of 88 weekend on 94 Rock with me, Adrian Cronauer. Every rose has its thorn. You are the rose, and I am the thorn in your butt.

It's a Class of 88 weekend on 94 Rock with me, Adrian Cronauer. Show me the money. For the love of money, it's the Bullet Boys. What the AT double hockey sticks is a Bullet Boy?

0: my Lord and my Savior.
1: 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I'm just drawn that way.
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1: 1988 saw America return to the heavens as the Space Shuttle Discovery was the first shuttle launch since the Challenger disaster in 1986. A tactical error causes the cruiser the USS Vincennes to shoot down an Iranian passenger plane, killing 290.
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3: The cruiser USS Vincennes shot down an Iranian airliner over the Straits of Hormuz.
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9: You pick the president. 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
10: This is America. 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
6: 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Scattered showers for your Saturday, a high of 81, low of 61 for your Saturday night. Partly sunny and 83 for Sunday, ditto Monday.

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0: Yeah. When you think of garbage, think of Akeem.
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It's a Class of 88 weekend on 94 Rock with me, Adrian Cronauer. Here comes Poison and Yo Mama. Oh, sorry, that's the name of the song. Yo Mama, Don't Dance.

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0: It's a Class of 88 weekend on 94 Rock with me, Adrian Cronauer. With Vixen and What I Do When My Loins Are Burning Like a Flame. Crying!

0: two unanswered points for the Washington Redskins, led by that guy, Doug Williams. And
1: not a great shot.
0: Talk about your moment in the sun. Well deserved.
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0: top five movies at the box office for 1988. At number five, Arnold Schwarzenegger meets his spitting image, Danny DeVito, in Twins.
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2: Arnold Schwarzenegger, born to be bad. And Danny DeVito.
3: Way to go, Mom.
2: Are twins.
4: My name is Julius. I'm your twin brother.
3: Obviously. The moment I sat down, I thought I was looking into a mirror.
0: At number four, Tom Hanks grows up way too fast in Big.
5: I turned into a grown-up, Mom. I made this wish on a machine, and it turned me into a grown-up.
6: So now what?
7: You get a job.
6: Cannot get a job.
5: I play with all of this stuff, and then I tell them what I think.
7: They pay you for that?
3: Sucker!
6: Vice President, he's only been here a week.
8: What were you like when you were younger?
5: Don't worry, that wasn't much different.
0: At number three, when you think of garbage, think of Hakim. It's Eddie Murphy in Coming to America.
9: Why? Why can't I find my own wife?
10: We've gone to a great deal of trouble to select for you a very fine wife.
9: I want a woman that's going to arouse my intellect as well as my loins.
11: Where will you find such a woman?
9: In America.
12: I am Hakim.
13: Nice to meet you, Hakim.
12: I have recently been placed in charge of garbage.
13: That's good to know.
14: Oh my goodness, it is you! Greetings, Your Highness!
13: Who is that?
12: Just the man I met in the restroom.
0: The number two movie of the year takes us to Toontown. Who Framed Roger Rabbit?
15: The rabbit cacked him last night.
16: Remember, you never saw me.
17: I'd do anything for my husband, Mr. Valiant. Anything.
18: Toons gets him every time.
19: You wouldn't have any idea where the rabbit might be.
20: Got a thing for rabbits.
21: The whole thing stinks like yesterday's diaper.
22: I'm a pig!
23: I'm a toon.
17: I'm not bad. I'm just drawn that way.
0: And the top film at the box office for 1988 also took home the Oscar for Best Picture. Dustin Hoffman and Tom Cruise in Rain Man.
24: Who is this guy?
25: Raymond is your brother.
24: My brother? I don't have a brother.
26: Of course, I'm an excellent driver.
24: You know how to drive?
26: Yeah.
24: Raymond!
27: You never touch the steering wheel when I'm driving. Do you hear me?
26: Yeah.
27: Do you hear me?
26: Of course, I don't have my underwear.
7: You're using Raymond. You're using me. You use everybody.
24: I'm using Raymond. Raymond, am I using you? Am I using you, Raymond?
26: Yeah.
24: Shut up. He is answering a question from a half hour ago.
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29: Hey, you going to the Comedy Festival this year?
30: The what?
29: The Great American Comedy Festival.
30: What's that?
29: The festival they have every year that honors Johnny Carson?
30: Every year? Since when?
29: Like 2008.
30: What?
29: Where? At the Johnny Carson Theater.
30: In Norfolk?
29: Yeah.
30: Well, who's performing?
29: Charlie Behrens is the headliner this year.
30: Charlie Behrens? I see his videos all the time. He's hilarious.
29: Right? They're also bringing in Bluebird Improv with Matt Walsh. And a bunch of other funny improvisers.
30: That's a pretty cool lineup.
29: And they bring in a bunch of other nationally known comics. They have a world-class magic and comedy show, and the adults-only late show at the District Event Center.
30: And this is in Norfolk?
29: Yeah.
30: Norfolk, Nebraska.
29: Yes. 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You can buy tickets there, see their full lineup, even check out who's performed in the past.
30: Huh. You know, they really should publicize this festival more.
31: The Great American Comedy Festival, June 18th through the 20th in Norfolk.
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0: 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Took 19 years to win them back-to-back. 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

Valley Road, which just had yet another roundabout installed on it. So good luck with that. Bruce Hornsby on the Class of 88 weekend on 94 Rock with me, Adrian Cronauer. Here's John, Don't Call Me Cougar Anymore, Damn It, Mellencamp, and the favorite words of every flasher. 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
2: 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Scattered showers for your Saturday, a high of 81, low of 61 for your Saturday night. Partly sunny and 84 for Sunday. Same goes for Monday.

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I also let it all hang out after midnight. Because when I do it in broad daylight, they call the cops on me. It's a Class of 88 weekend on 94 Rock. With me, Adrian Cronauer. With Bon Jovi. And that bad medicine. It's bad. It's so bad.

Orange Crush, don't you want that Fanta? No, well, it's a Class of 88 week and a Naughty 4 Rock with me, Adrian Cronauer, with Robert Plant in that tall, cool one. Personally, I prefer a short, hot one. Ay, chihuahua.

0: come here to chew bubblegum and kick it. 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

0: January 31st, 1988, Doug Williams becomes the first African-American quarterback to start and win a Super Bowl as the Washington Redskins hammer the Denver Broncos 42-10.
1: Short drop, long down the right sideline, wide open, and caught. Number 40, 35, 30, 20, 15, Sanders, touchdown, Washington. Talk about letting them off the hook, 80 yards and a touchdown throw.
0: In February, the Winter Olympics in Calgary, Alberta, Canada, the Killer Bees, figure skater Brian Boitano and speed skater Bonnie Blair bring home the gold for the U.S.
2: And in the final straightaway, the power of Bonnie Blair. And as she crosses the finish line, she knows the gold is hers.
0: April 4th, Danny Manning leads Kansas to a national title, 83-79 over Oklahoma.
3: The Kansas Jayhawks have beaten all odds. They have lost more games than any champion in the history of the NCAA. And Bedlam reigns here in Kansas City as the Jayhawks beat the Sooners 83-79.
0: May 26th, the great one Wayne Gretzky wins his fourth and final Stanley Cup with Edmonton as the Oilers sweep the Boston Bruins.
4: Ladies and gentlemen, from coast to coast, the 1988 Stanley Cup champions, the Edmonton Oilers, have won it again.
0: June 21st, Magic Johnson wins his fifth and final NBA championship as the Lakers outlast the Detroit Pistons in seven games.
5: Pistons have got a steal. They're not going to get a chance. Green will win it. The game ends. The Lakers have won it again.
0: October 20th, the L.A. Dodgers upset the mighty Oakland A's in the World Series, taking the Fall Classic in five games, sparked by Kirk Gibson's dramatic pinch-hit walk-off home run in Game 1.
6: 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Unbelievable! 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I don't believe what I just saw!
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Time to whistle while you work with Guns N' Roses. Just put those lips together and blow!

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3: Destructive winds is just deadly.
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8: In Norfolk?
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8: Well, who's performing?
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8: 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He's hilarious.
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8: 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You know, they really should publicize this festival more.
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12: 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Scattered showers this morning, partly cloudy, 81 for the afternoon, a low of 61 tonight. Partly sunny and 83 Sunday, ditto Monday.
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Palmer on a Class of 88 weekend on 94 Rock with me, the simply irresistible Adrian Cronauer, with the church, and the place you'll find the Zag Nut Bar in the vending machine under the Milky Way.

Cheap Trick on a Class of 88 weekend on 94 Rock with me, Adrian Cronauer. I will be the flame, light my wick and flick my bick, baby. Or I'll be only a memory. Here are the Smithereens.

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0: Falcon returns to space as Discovery clears the tower.
1: 1988 saw America return to the heavens as the Space Shuttle Discovery was the first shuttle launch since the Challenger disaster in 1986. A tactical error causes the cruiser the USS Vincennes to shoot down an Iranian passenger plane, killing 290.
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3: The cruiser USS Vincennes shot down an Iranian airliner over the Straits of Hormuz.
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5: It was a cold-blooded murder.
1: A terrorist bomb detonates on a passenger flight over Lockerbie, Scotland, killing 270.
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10: This is America. 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
4: 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Scattered showers for your Saturday, a high of 81, low of 61 for your Saturday night. Partly sunny and 84 for Sunday. Same goes for Monday.
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0: it, and the Dodgers have won the game 5-4. 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

It's a class of 88 weekend on 94 Rock with me, Adrian Kronauer. With Cinderella, dressed in yellow, went upstairs to kiss a fella. I jumped a lot of rope in school, y'all.

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Class of 88 weekend on 94 Rock with me, Adrian Kronauer. With the Scorpions, as Star Ghost says, a world, and I heard the empty weekend, and I feel good news. But Alton was for day, rhythm of love. I heard the rhythm method doesn't really work. Ask my 18 kids.

0: 5 movies at the box office for 1988. At number 5, Arnold Schwarzenegger meets his spitting image, Danny DeVito, in Twins.
1: I have a brother.
2: Arnold Schwarzenegger. Born to be bad. And Danny DeVito.
3: Way to go, Mom.
2: Are twins.
4: My name is Julius. I'm your twin brother.
3: Obviously. The moment I sat down, I thought I was looking into a mirror.
0: At number 4, Tom Hanks grows up way too fast in Big.
5: I turned into a grown-up, Mom. I made this wish on a machine, and it turned me into a grown-up.
6: So now what?
7: You get a job.
6: And not get a job.
5: I play with all of this stuff, and then I tell them what I think.
7: They pay you for that?
3: Suck it!
6: Vice President, he's only been here a week.
8: What were you like when you were younger?
5: Don't worry, that wasn't much different.
0: At number 3, when you think of garbage, think of Hakim. It's Eddie Murphy in Coming to America.
9: Why? Why can't I find my own wife?
10: We've gone to a great deal of trouble to select for you a very fine wife.
9: I want a woman that's going to arouse my intellect as well as my loins.
11: Where will you find such a woman?
9: In America.
12: I am Hakim.
13: Nice to meet you, Hakim.
12: I have recently been placed in charge of garbage.
13: That's good to know.
14: Oh my goodness, it is you! Greetings, Your Highness!
13: Who is that?
12: Just the man I met in the restroom.
0: The number 2 movie of the year takes us to Toontown. Who framed Roger Rabbit?
15: A rabbit cacked him last night.
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17: I'd do anything for my husband, Mr. Valiant. Anything.
18: Toons gets him every time.
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0: And the top film at the box office for 1988 also took home the Oscar for Best Picture. Dustin Hoffman and Tom Cruise in Rain Man.
24: What is this? Who is this guy?
25: Raymond is your brother.
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24: 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You never touch the steering wheel when I'm driving. Do you hear me?
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7: You're using Raymond. You're using me. You use everybody.
24: I'm using Raymond. Raymond! Raymond, am I using you? Am I using you, Raymond?
26: Yeah.
24: Shut up! He is answering a question from a half hour ago.
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1: 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You never, never touch the steering wheel when I'm driving. 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
5: What's that?
4: The festival they have every year that honors Johnny Carson?
5: Every year? Since when?
4: Like, 2008.
5: What?
4: Where? At the Johnny Carson Theater.
5: In Norfolk?
4: Yeah.
5: Well, who's performing?
4: Charlie Behrens is the headliner this year.
5: 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I see his videos all the time. He's hilarious.
4: Right? They're also bringing in Bluebird Improv with Matt Walsh. And a bunch of other funny improvisers.
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5: Norfolk, Nebraska.
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5: Huh. You know, they really should publicize this festival more.
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11: 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Scattered showers for your Saturday, a high of 81, low of 61 for your Saturday night. Partly sunny and 83 Sunday, ditto Monday.
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0: They'll never forget this moment. Took 19 years to win them back-to-back. Los Angeles Lakers do it again.
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It's a class of 88 weekend on 94 Rock with me, Adrian Cronauer. Hippie hippie shake? At our age, it's more like hippie hippie break. Oh well. 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All of it!

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Vita Ford and Kiss Me Deadly. I think that's the new jingle for Valtrex. It's a Class of 88 weekend on 94 Rock with me, Adrian Cronauer, and Melissa Etheridge. Somebody bring me some water. I need it to wash down them Valtrex pills.

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0: January 31st, 1988, Doug Williams becomes the first African-American quarterback to start and win a Super Bowl as the Washington Redskins hammer the Denver Broncos 42-10.
1: Short drop, long down the right sideline, wide open and caught. To the 40, 35, 30, 40, 15, Sanders, touchdown, Washington. Talk about letting him off the hook, 80 yards and a touchdown throw.
0: In February, the Winter Olympics in Calgary, Alberta, Canada, the Killer Bees, figure skater Brian Boitano and speed skater Bonnie Blair bring home the gold for the U.S.
2: And in the final straightaway, the power of Bonnie Blair. And as she crosses the finish line, she knows the gold is hers.
0: April 4th, Danny Manning leads Kansas to a national title 83-79 over Oklahoma.
2: The Kansas Jayhawks have beaten all odds. They have lost more games than any champion in the history of the NCAA. And Bedlam reigns here in Kansas City as the Jayhawks beat the Sooners 83-79.
0: May 26th, the great one Wayne Gretzky wins his fourth and final Stanley Cup with Edmonton as the Oilers sweep the Boston Bruins.
3: Ladies and gentlemen, from coast to coast, the 1988 Stanley Cup champions, the Edmonton Oilers have won it again.
0: June 21st, Magic Johnson wins his fifth and final NBA championship as the Lakers outlast the Detroit Pistons in seven games.
4: Pistons have got a steal. They're not going to get a chance. Green will win it. The game ends. The Lakers have won it again.
0: October 20th, the L.A. Dodgers upset the mighty Oakland A's in the World Series, taking the Fall Classic in five games, sparked by Kirk Gibson's dramatic pinch-hit walk-off home run in Game 1.
5: Gibson swings and a fly ball to deep right field. This has got to be a home run! Unbelievable! A home run for Gibson! I don't believe what I just saw!
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4: 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That or their rockness. Or rocker. 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

0: I was just 12 years old and getting psyched up for junior high. Looking back, those sure were great years to be alive.
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In Excess on the Class of 88 weekend on Nebraska's Rock Station 94 Rock, where we have Clearwater Rodeo and concert tickets available here at the studio. This year's rodeo is June 26th through the 28th. Entertainers on the 27th are Luke Mills, Zach John King, and headliner Tyler Brake. 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

0: Class of 88 weekend with George Thorogood and the Destroyers on Nebraska's Rock Station 94 Rock. We are rocking the Big Red with Nebraska Cornhusker baseball tonight. They are in the regionals and taking on Ole Miss, who was a 14-inning winner last night. 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
3: 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Mostly cloudy for the rest of this afternoon. A slight chance of scattered showers and thunderstorms, a high in the low 80s. Breezy with southeast winds gusting as high as 30 miles an hour. Tonight, mostly cloudy with showers and thunderstorms likely, a low of around 60. Sunday, mostly cloudy with a chance of scattered showers and thunderstorms throughout the day, a high in the mid 80s. Partly cloudy Sunday night, slight chance of scattered showers and thunderstorms, a low in the upper 50s. And for Monday, sunny and a high in the low 80s.
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0: The comedy festival this year?
1: The what?
0: The Great American Comedy Festival.
1: What's that?
0: The festival they have every year that honors Johnny Carson?
1: Every year? Since when?
0: Like 2008.
1: What? Where?
0: At the Johnny Carson Theater.
1: In Norfolk?
0: Yeah.
1: Well, who's performing?
0: Charlie Behrens is the headliner this year.
1: Charlie Behrens? I see his videos all the time. He's hilarious.
0: Right? They're also bringing in Bluebird Improv with Matt Walsh. And a bunch of other funny improvisers.
1: That's a pretty cool lineup.
0: And they bring in a bunch of other nationally known comics. They have a world-class magic and comedy show. And the adults-only late show at the District Event Center.
1: And this is in Norfolk?
0: Yeah.
1: Norfolk, Nebraska.
0: Yes. Look, go to their website, GreatAmericanComedyFestival.com. You can buy tickets there, see their full lineup, even check out who's performed in the past.
1: Huh. You know, they really should publicize this festival more.
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8: 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Mostly cloudy for the rest of this afternoon. A slight chance of scattered showers and thunderstorms, a high in the low 80s. Breezy with southeast winds gusting as high as 30 miles an hour. Tonight, mostly cloudy with showers and thunderstorms likely, a low of around 60. Sunday, mostly cloudy with a chance of scattered showers and thunderstorms throughout the day, a high in the mid 80s. Partly cloudy Sunday night, slight chance of scattered showers and thunderstorms, a low in the upper 50s. And for Monday, sunny and a high in the low 80s.
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0: name is Julius. 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

0: Washington Redskins, led by that guy, Doug Williams. 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
4: 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Mostly cloudy for the rest of this afternoon. A slight chance of scattered showers and thunderstorms, a high in the low 80s. Breezy with southeast winds gusting as high as 30 miles an hour. Tonight, mostly cloudy with showers and thunderstorms likely, a low of around 60. Sunday, mostly cloudy with a chance of scattered showers and thunderstorms throughout the day, a high in the mid 80s. Partly cloudy Sunday night, slight chance of scattered showers and thunderstorms, a low in the upper 50s. And for Monday, sunny and a high in the low 80s.
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0: 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Took 19 years to win them back-to-back. 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

0: Jeff Healey Band on a Class of 88 weekend on Nebraska's Rock Station 94 Rock, where we're rocking the Big Red with Nebraska Cornhusker Baseball. They're in the NCAA Regional and advancing to tonight's matchup as they take on Ole Miss, who survived a 14-inning game last night. We have pregame coverage between the Huskers and the Rebels getting underway at 6:30 from the Huskers Radio Network. You got Nick Hanley, Ben McLaughlin on the call tonight on 94 Rock.
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6: 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He's hilarious.
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6: 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You know, they really should publicize this festival more.
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0: 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Mostly cloudy for the rest of this afternoon. A slight chance of scattered showers and thunderstorms, a high in the low 80s. Breezy with southeast winds gusting as high as 30 miles an hour. Tonight, mostly cloudy with showers and thunderstorms likely, a low of around 60. Sunday, mostly cloudy with a chance of scattered showers and thunderstorms throughout the day, a high in the mid 80s. Partly cloudy Sunday night, slight chance of scattered showers and thunderstorms, a low in the upper 50s. And for Monday, sunny and a high in the low 80s.
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We're coming up tonight following Husker baseball taking on Ole Miss. 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

0: From their Rattle and Hum album, it's U2 along with B.B. 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

R.E.M. on the Class of 88 weekend on Nebraska's Rock Station 94 Rock. I am Steve-O. 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
5: 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Mostly cloudy for the rest of this afternoon. A slight chance of scattered showers and thunderstorms, a high in the low 80s. Breezy with southeast winds gusting as high as 30 miles an hour. Tonight, mostly cloudy with showers and thunderstorms likely, a low of around 60. Sunday, mostly cloudy with a chance of scattered showers and thunderstorms throughout the day, a high in the mid 80s. Partly cloudy Sunday night, slight chance of scattered showers and thunderstorms, a low in the upper 50s. And for Monday, sunny and a high in the low 80s.
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Coming up Wednesday, Mookie's going to be talking with Phil Collin of Def Leppard. Mookie in the morning on Nebraska's Rock Station 94 Rock.

0: Julius. I'm your twin brother.
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0: 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Nature Nook Toddler Discovery Lab Wednesday morning at 10:30 at the Elkhorn Valley Museum, 515 Queen City Boulevard in Norfolk. A space where little explorers engage in open-ended play that introduces early STEM concepts through nature. Designed for toddlers and their caregivers, come dressed to play. 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

0: for Gibson, and the Dodgers have won the game 5-4. I don't believe what I just saw.
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We can go back to their GNR Lies album. It's Guns N' Roses on 94 Rock.

Any money on a class of 88 weekend on Nebraska's Rock Station 94 Rock. We're coming up about 6:30. We have Nebraska Cornhuskers baseball. They're in the NCAA regional as they take on Ole Miss.

0: this. While pregame coverage from the Huskers Radio Network with Nick Hanley, Ben McLaughlin on the call on Nebraska's Rock Station 94 Rock.
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3: 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Mostly cloudy tonight with scattered showers and thunderstorms likely, a low of around 60. Sunday, mostly cloudy with a chance of scattered showers and thunderstorms throughout the day, a high in the mid-80s. Sunday night, partly cloudy, a slight chance of scattered showers and thunderstorms, a low in the mid-50s. Monday, sunny with a high in the mid-80s. Partly cloudy Monday night, slight chance of scattered showers and thunderstorms, a low in the mid-50s. And for Tuesday, partly sunny, a slight chance of scattered showers and thunderstorms in the afternoon with a high in the low 80s.
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0: 42 unanswered points for the Washington Redskins, led by that guy, Doug Williams. And
1: not a great shot.
0: Talk about your moment in the sun. 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

0: 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Consider Benjamin Bel Air Cottages in Norfolk. 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
3: Destructive winds is just deadly.
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10: 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Go Huskers. Tonight, showers and storms late. A southeast wind as high as 30 miles per hour. We'll head for a low tonight of 61. Tomorrow, some early morning showers that'll give way to some sunshine with a high of 82. Mostly cloudy tomorrow night with a low of 56. And partly sunny Monday with a high of 83.
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